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1: 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Amahan DYANI dot Thomas of TLNation-NSN.gov Nombro Huttasp Kok Sikor Humut Kwaik Huttasp Waik Kik Waik.

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1: The Hurinok Network must abide by rules and regulations set by the Federal Communications Commission, the FCC. 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
1: Well, it's that time of the year again, folks. And I'm not talking about Christmas or winter. It's summer. So here are some tips on how to beat the heat. 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Well, stay in the shade, have cooling aids, use a fan or air conditioner, or use a community cooling center. 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Avoid heavy physical activities. Wear light clothing. Never leave people or pets in a closed car on a warm day, and keep pets shaded with water. Number three, watch for overheating symptoms. 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Lastly, have medication for hot weather. 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

Something funky from the 1980s. That was from the album Light Up the Night, Stomp by the Brothers Johnson. Julian Taylor here. I'm your host. Thank you for tuning into the Jukebox. I hope that you're enjoying the show. Misha and the Spanx from Alberta are also coming up. They're from Calgary, and they've released a brand new song called Cut My Bangs. Thea May has also released brand new music. She is from Sudbury area, and it is a song called Head Transplant. Thea May is a prolific artist that I've known for quite some time. In fact, we were in a group together called Wolf Den. Taj Mahal, here he is with one of his most popular songs and one of his most funky songs. That's hard to say because most of the stuff that he does is funky. It's the song Queen Bee, and he played it at the Elgin Theater not too long ago. I got to go see that show. He called me up and said, Julian, I'm coming to Toronto. I'm doing a bad impression of the maestro, but he's such a wonderful heart. He actually said something to me which really rang true. And we were talking about the times, and he says, you know, we can't put our arms around everything and everyone, but we can spread them as far as we can. So spread your arms as far as you can and spread them to help humanity. I really enjoyed that. Thanks, Taj, for that lesson. I'll never forget it. Here's Queen Bee on the Jukebox.

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They are part of the Rock and Roll Hall of Fame. They are a huge superstar and someone that I admired from a very young age and still do. Cyndi Lauper with Time After Time. I remember walking into a club, Lee's Palace to be exact, here in Toronto with my buddy Mike. And we just saw a tour bus outside and stumbled in. And it was actually Matchbox 20 before they blew up. And they did an incredible cover of Time After Time. It's a great song and I love hearing it anytime I get a chance. We've got music coming up from John Lennon. Have you guys heard of him? He's our Yamaha featured artist. I'm going to play a song from the album Give Me Some Truth. This is Just Like Starting Over on the

This is Melody MacArthur, and I'm requesting my buddy Lena Daniels' song, Can't Tell Night From Day. It is brand spanking new, and I want the world to hear it.

Lena Daniels with Can't Tell Night From Day right here on the jukebox. And that is a request from Melody MacArthur. Before that, Us Sounds Good to Me from Ashley Ghostkeeper. So amazing to play three incredible Indigenous artists, women, that is, one, two, three in a row. Now we've got something from a band called Working Royals from the album Cross Country, which was released in 2025. They're from Toronto, and it's a rock and roll Americana band. Here's the song Jenny on the jukebox.

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He's undeniable, maybe one of the greatest artists to ever live, certainly in my time. It's Stevie Wonder and Superstition from the album Talking Book, released in 1972. You know what's so funny to me about this song? It's like one of the most covered guitar songs. And the odd thing about it is there's no guitar on the original recording at all. Just leave it to Stevie Wonder to turn a keyboard song into the most covered guitar hero song of all time. One of them, at least. You know what I mean? Julian Taylor here, and we've got music coming up from Jordan featuring Dario and Len Bowden, a song called Runaway Part 2, Don't Look Back, which was released last fall. And we also have a really wonderful tune that I hope you're going to like. It's called NFR Funk, and it is from a Missinabe Cree First Nation artist by the name of Sabe. Here it is on the jukebox.

Hi, I'm Julian Taylor, and I hope that you've enjoyed the show. This is The Jukebox. Thanks for tuning in. I'd like to send a huge thank you to my team for putting this show together with me, to our station partners. We love you. And to our sponsors, we love you as well. And to the listeners, thanks for tuning in. That is UB40 that you just heard on the show with Here I Am, Come and Take Me. Now, one of the things about UB40 that I really do enjoy is that they're an amazing original band, but they might be one of the greatest cover bands of all time as well. Give your song to UB40, they'll turn it into a hit. Them, and I think the Isley Brothers can do the same thing. Well, we got one more song coming up. It's one of my favorite. Actually, it's my favorite from this artist. And I hope you enjoy it. I hope you've enjoyed the show. If you have any requests, please do let us know. You can hit us up on socials, Julian Taylor's Jukebox. We're on Instagram, X, and Facebook. And until next week, ciao bananas. And remember, it's nice to be nice. Here is Peter Tosh with Catchy Shooby from the album Legalize It. Hope you have a great week. Ciao bananas.

Yeah, I'm going to go to the hospital.

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I'm from Humnook. 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
1: Skuktash, ita pamjit himak tohon Atom Jewet, executive chipkan ki, amashak, monhakak, chumtachuk iwamta, apapita mwus, amanda moha ah, Institutional Review Board, Economic Development Authority, 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
1: Traffic advisory, road maintenance on Route 1, July 6th to August 4th, from 6 a.m. to 4 p.m., or from 5 a.m. to 3 p.m. on hotter days. Road will be down to one lane for grading and soiling treatment. Flaggers will be present. 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

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And sharing music from that generation right here on the Awesome Hood Network. 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

0: The Natural Resources Department Livestock Inspector's Office had placed a hold on inspection of fresh branded livestock, including cattle, horses, and burros, effective October 31st, 2025, until further notice. The ban on fresh brand inspections was to reduce the potential spread of the New World Screwworm, NWS, and monitor cases. Drought conditions continue, and the outlook for the spring into summer is proving hotter than previously recorded. To support ranchers during the drought, the nation has received funds and implemented the Drought Emergency Relief Plan to include providing ranchers with the following: water hauls, fencing materials for charcoals to control access when water is low, water troughs and totes to provide water in remote locations, materials to support building pens to handle difficult animals such as furrow horses and burros, other requests to benefit ranchers during this difficult time. To access these resources, the Range Conservation and Management Program can be reached at 520-383-1301. Effective April 1st through July 31st, 2026, the Livestock Inspector's Office will inspect fresh branded livestock to include only mature bulls, 2 years and older, furrow horses, mules, and burros that are being transported to auction for sale. The New World Screwworm will continue to be monitored, as well as other foreign animal diseases, and the nation's response will be modified during this 120-day lift should the need arise. Thank you. Should you have any questions, Natural Resources Department, 520-383-1511.
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Early voting in the 2026 Arizona primary election is well underway, and deadlines are coming up fast. You can also drop off a mail ballot or cast a mail ballot in person at the Pima County Vote Mobile, which is scheduled to be at multiple sites on or near the nation later this month. This secure mobile voting unit is accessible with a wheelchair lift and is equipped with 3 private voting booths. An ID is required to vote in person. The Vote Mobile schedule for the primary election: Robles Ranch Community Center in 3 Points on July 16th from 10 a.m. to 3 p.m. Donald Plaza in Sales on July 17th and 18th from 10 a.m. to 3 p.m. In addition to the Vote Mobile locations, the Sales Post Office has a ballot drop box. The drop box is located to the left of the post office entrance by the second column. Ballot drop boxes are available 24 hours a day until July 21st at 7 p.m. It is important that all Tonawanda Tribal members plan to vote on or before primary election day.

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1: The Hurunyuk Network must abide by rules and regulations set by the Federal Communications Commission, the FCC. In order to remain in compliance with the FCC, the Hurunyuk Network has provided a toll-free number to the public so they may contact us. The number is 833-439-3540.

0: 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TalkNowArizona.com.
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0: 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TalkNowArizona.com.
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1: 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Disclaimer, persons attending the Sansama Machinrakut Community Back to School Celebration event assumes all risk, including but not limited to illness, injury, death, weather hazard, or property loss, and agree not to hold Sansama Elementary School, its staff, agencies, event sponsors, or volunteers liable.
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Atom Hodenjak Network, Skook Serik, Don Atom Nation, Fred for your noon, Serik. Oh, itu opinya apa? Oh, sebab mui, iti Wocic Domik. Wocic Domik, a brand new week right here for us. And I'm trying to log into my national weather forecast. Okay, there we go. Oh. Right outside, Thon Autumn Nation, 83 degrees, a little bit warm. That's nice and cold in here, so I'm not feeling that 83, but maybe you are. Be safe out there, Thon Autumn Nation. We do have some rain in the forecast right here for our week. Once again, Pimaoya Magma Tashrehas, Eishoshanak Tanyadam, Eishoshanak Howard. Yeah, up here, Danny Lopez, but it could be Shoshan. Danny Lopez, but Sonny, Krista Norcho, Abi Oi, who would know them? Don Autumn Nation Youth Council, Ami Cook. Woo, God, come here, woo, okay, bye, which be safe out there on the nation's highway once again. Did see a little bit of rain still falling out there, mainly to the north of us this morning. So if you're traveling out in that area, they still got rain. Just be safe. Atom Hodenjak Network. Let's start out with some South Image. And I also got the American Indians with the Chodi. Don't back down Chodi, Ashut. Atom Hodenjak. Stay tuned.

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And yes, a beautiful morning right out there. Plenty of clouds still out there. So be safe on your travel. Have a great, productive day at work today for your 20th day of July, 2026. Don't forget, tomorrow is primary elections throughout the nations. And 7 a.m., I believe, right? Elections, 7 a.m.? Polls open? Maybe. Maybe earlier. Somebody let me know. I don't have that information. I'm just trying to remember last time there was elections. But anyway, let's take a closer look right here at our forecast this morning. Dawn Autumn Nation, 83 again, right outside. And we are looking at a high of 98 degrees. So still going to get warm out there. So be careful. We do have that 10% chance of precipitation in our weather this morning. Showers and thunderstorms, 30% this evening. And our low for tonight, overnight, 76. And Marte, 30% once again, mainly after 2 p.m. And our high is at 96 once again. Southeast wind at 6 to 10. Tuesday night, 40% chance of precipitation. 76 is our high. And as I look ahead, I believe 40 is our highest of our percentage for rain this week. In our 7 day anyway. So that is on Tuesday night. And by Saturday, 30% precipitation all day long. So be safe out there, Dawn Autumn Nation. Let's go ahead and get back to our musica. I got some oldies for you. 1966, The Mamas and the Papas. Elvis Presley also right there for us. And more public service announcements on the way. Be safe out there. Autumn Hootenyok Network. Good Saturday.

0: Well, it's that time of the year again, folks, and I'm not talking about Christmas or winter. It's summer. So here are some tips on how to beat the heat. Now, first and foremost is to stay cool. 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Well, stay in the shade, have cooling aids, use a fan or air conditioner, or use a community cooling center. 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
0: La trip of the jokes, Siarim. Is it gonna rain again tomorrow? La trip of the jokes, Siarim. Is it gonna rain again tomorrow? La trip of the jokes, Siarim. Is it gonna rain again tomorrow?
4: Tune in every day at 8 a.m., 12 p.m., and 4 p.m. for your Autumn Phrase of the Day. We respect that there are numerous different dialects on the Tono Autumn Nation. These expressions coincide with the speaker, therefore representing their dialect.
0: Ora, Sisirmat, Mok, Mike, Ora, Hudunk, Hanumbro, the boy Urich, my chibacho is machem, my hagugut, Huttasp coxicork, Homot, Quake, Huttasp, Jutp, Kikik, Homot, my shores on the Kamashima, Shopurush big mashat, Kikoy quaint, cock mir cocko chutp. 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

Oh, the Moody Nyok Network, Joe McGill and the Blood Brothers, Morning Star, Jody, 1980. What were you doing in 1980? Shasta Moody Huggy, and the Hoo. Is it? I guess it was. It was a while back there. Red Feather Band, I'm up. Los Nubes. Guayra. I'm up. I'm up. I'm up. I'm up. I'm up. I'm up. So, in case you're not following me on FB, I put out a post yesterday. I've been trying to do it all weekend long since Friday, but just couldn't seem to have the time. I was busy. Busy Friday. Of course, Saturday, I was out on the road again till late, late, late. I think I finally came home early Sunday morning after 12 anyway. But I've been trying to put this post out just to share a lot of things. I just share, you know, if you see it, you see it. If you like it, you like it. If not, that's fine. But I know a lot of my followers tend to enjoy the things that I put out there almost on a personal level there. But again, it's something that I decide to share, even though I don't share a lot of things. But some of these things I do. So this one in particular I shared, and I finally got to do it on Sunday. And I shared a picture of a document. I want to call it a document, but it's a log. It's a log that we do here, or we used to do. And you all know my late brother, Tony. He is the founder of the Reyes Cowboys Show. And so on Friday, it was just me and my coworker here in the morning. And he came walking in to the studio and he gave me a piece of paper and I looked at it. And first thing I noticed was it said Tony down at the bottom. And then I looked up because there was a lot of writing on this paper. I looked it over and I knew exactly what it was. It was one of Tony's logs that he did in March of 2019. And again, like I said, I knew what it was. When Tony did his shows here for us, he always hand wrote his logs because it was required by FCC guidelines that we had to show proof of our playlist, the time, how long the song was, the artist, the title, the artist, the producer, the album, and the DJ. So he signs it at the bottom, Tony, and he put the date down 3/5/2019. And I just stared at that paper for a while because I remember we used to do that when we first started Reyes Cowboys Show back in 2004. I would drive over to his house in North Santa Rosa and we'd sit down and we'd look at our playlist or come up with our playlist. Let's do this one. Let's do that one. And then we kind of give a backstory on why we want to do these songs for our listeners amongst each others. Amongst me and Tony, we'll be both sitting at the table. He'll be writing things down. And again, we come up with our playlist, our two-hour playlist. And it's usually about nine songs in the hour, roughly. So we would sit there and we do that. And we include our native tracks because we always try to include in our native tracks at the end of the hour. But that was before he had Native Nights. So we always try to include that. So when I was sitting here looking at that paper on Friday, you know, I
I almost started crying, but I didn't. I think I felt more joy than sadness when I saw that. And I just said, Tony, I know you're here with us. You've always been a part of our family. And we miss you. You know, that's all I said, because I figured that was why that paper showed up here. That was him. And so I took the paper, took a picture of it. And of course, I shared it with my siblings first. And I shared it with his kids, Albert, Angelo, and Amy. And I let them know that I had found this, that this was their dad's. But it was cool. I left on that note on Friday, and I felt good to know that. So again, I'm still carrying the Res Cowboys for us on Thursday nights, but that was something I think I needed to see. And that's his legacy. That's history in the books right there. So I plan to frame that picture, and I'm going to hang it somewhere on our walls here in our hallways, and it'll stay there for Tony. So again, it was a blessing, emotional blessing for us. So if you're a Res Cowboys listener, you know exactly what I'm talking about. You know what I mean. But apparently it was Chris Ledoux. We're thinking it was Chris Ledoux's anniversary. Chris Ledoux passed March 3rd. And there was a lot of Chris Ledoux songs on that playlist. If you come across it, if you want to see it, it's there. The Murinyok Network, stay tuned right here for you. And this one's going out to Tony. I got some George Strait and Chris Ledoux.

Well, I was sitting in a coffee shop, just having a cup to pass the time, swapping rodeo stories with this old cowboy friend of mine, when some motorcycle riders started snickering in the back, started poking fun at my friend's hat. And one old boy said, "Hey, Tex, where'd you park your horse?" A friend just pulled his hat down low, but they couldn't be ignored. One husky fella said, "I think I'll rip that hat right off your head." That's when my friend turned around, and this is what he said.

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My nephew skinned the rattler that makes up this old hat band. But back in 69, he died in Vietnam. Now, the eagle feather was given to me by an Indian friend of mine. But someone ran him down somewhere around that Arizona line. And a real special lady gave me this hat pin. But I don't know if I'll ever see her.

Now if your leather jacket means to you what this hat means to me, then I guess we understand each other and we'll just let it be. But if you still think it's funny, man, you got my back up against the wall. And if you touch my hat, you're gonna have to fight us all. 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And he turned back to the others and they all just kind of shuffled on outside. But when my friend turned back towards me, I noticed his old hat brim, well, it was turned up in a big old Texas grin.

KUHN 91.9 FM, Sal's KUHH 90.7 FM, San Lucy. So, I'm trying to look for information with our polling places. I said 7, but I'm thinking more of 6 now. I tried to go to the nation's website, Don Autumn Nation, and it's not updated. There's only election information from 2024, so that's very outdated. I guess they haven't decided to update that website anyway on the Thon Autumn Nation's website and also for the Autumn Vote website off of the Thon Autumn Nation website. So, but I'm pretty sure you all know when your polling places will open. Go vote for the primaries. Tomorrow is voting day. However, if you have a early ballot and you missed the deadline to mail it in, you can certainly bring it there to your polling place in your district and turn it in there. If you want to do it sooner than that, there is a ballot box drop-off in Sales, Arizona, next to the post office, right outside, and that'll be there until July 21 at 7 p.m., 7 o'clock. So, again, that's for the early mail-in ballots that you may still have or still holding on to. Also, tomorrow, Thon Autumn Nation, Zero HIV Stigma Day, Breaking Myths and Building Understanding. Join for a morning of games focused on breaking HIV stigma, challenging misconceptions, while promoting awareness and support for individuals affected by HIV. Tuesday, July 21, 10 a.m. to 1 p.m. Now, there's a time on that one there. I know when that one is starting. 10 a.m. to 1 p.m. South Rec Center. Let's combat the stigma against HIV together. This is a stigma-free and non-smoking event. Jasmine Lopez, 520-383-6200, or her email, jasmine.lopez@teonation-nsn.gov. Well, let's get back to our music. Bottom of the hour, let's do some classic rock. 1978, stay tuned. Autumn Hood Network, Skuk Seri Kusibamui.

Awesome Holding Yoke Network. Ay, mi yakisita Ramon Vega, Tohono O'odham Nation. Yike. Well, Babakivri Unified School District. Namanatokch. I saw some of the mushtima. How much? It is domic. Musma, amyak, ya hu, ki amjit, musmus machit. Here's a house of cool, but to you wear us. Then you must put a up. Open house. Let's kick off the school year together. And this is for tomorrow, July 21, 2026, 4 to 5:30 p.m. I'm up here, Joe. I'm worried it right over here. And we hope to see you there. Lacho bai chere kak yes chek mom to mai hagugat kama hakaya. So again, open house for the Indian Oasis Intermediate Elementary School, home of the Roadrunners, right? Tadai. Home of the Roadrunners. And there is also a evening of prayer way up in Chukukuk Chukshan. Chukukuk Chukshan, San Miguel Gate. Atrambopajo Hagupi Humot, Itihudunk, Itihudunk, Chutpor, Oishoshan. And this is an evening of prayer and traditional blessing for delegation traveling to Washington, D.C.

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3: Sansama and Mashprakut, community back to school celebration. 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Disclaimer, persons attending the San Simon Machinrakut Community Back to School Celebration event assumes all risk, including but not limited to illness, injury, death, weather hazard, or property loss, and agree not to hold San Simon Elementary School, its staff, agencies, event sponsors, or volunteers liable.

From Hooting Yoke Network, some Simon and Friends right here for us, the Autumn Nation, CRDK Cumbia Shoot. 1995 was the year with Simon and Friends, Desert Sun, some up. Right here for our, oh no, no, no, not Desert Sun, Sounds of the Desert, Sounds of the Desert, Paloma Blanca. Let's take care of another public service announcement for you right here. 9:16, Tohono O'odham Nation on our second hour, July 20th, 2026. Open enrollment for the Santa Rosa Ranch School. Go Storm. Storm. Way out on the east end of the nation there. Ako marstagar, susudik tatpir mo tumhe ako pio iday. Ama mujit and their hours of operation there for them. 8 a.m. to 3 p.m. 8 a.m. to 3 p.m. and their number, if you want to call any information or questions, 520-993-5689. 520-993-5689 is their number. And school begins August 4th, 2026. August 4th. About 2 weeks away? Ah. Okay, full gimmick. Jordai. Big Marshall. So, yeah. About 2 weeks away there. Today's the 20th, so this is our last full week of July, and the next week, Saturday, will be June 1st. June 1st, next week, June. And June is Shrapul Ushbik Mashat. Let's get some Dwight Yoakam right here for our country set on Autumn Nation. Clint Black is also standing by. So stay tuned, Autumn Hooting Yoak Network.

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KOHN 91.9 FM, Sales, KOHH 90.7 FM, San Lucy, John Mellencamp. Ain't even done with the night. 1980 was the year of the Autumn Nation, and Fogerty was also there. I saw it on TV coming down through the bottom of the hour. Speaking of Shopper Ushbik Mashat, Homat Kushai Kuint, Hamashamurik, John Mellencamp. I'm Skikik. So out in the Valley of the Sun, under the stars. It will be over at the Amphi. So that is an outdoor venue. Last time I was at the Amphi venue was for Cody Johnson. I went to see Cody Johnson there, where John Mellencamp will be at. So yeah, nice venue. I was actually up in front row with Cody Johnson out there. That was a good time. But anyway, the Hanatum Nation right here at the bottom of the hour. Another public service announcement for you. Back to school sports physical clinic. So maybe if you're able to, you can join them. 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Saturday, July 25th. 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Or I'm pretty sure maybe you already took care of that. So another school year is upon us right here. What about some 80s? The Autumn Nation right here for you. The Romantics and Queen. As we start making our way back to the top of the hour. Right here still at the bottom. Native America Calling is standing by way up there. So stay tuned. Autumn Hootenanny Network.

of the Mood Nyok Network. Di mana old company ya? Honey, so pisau kita kanya eh. A little bit of reggae right here for us for the 9 o'clock hour, Thon Autumn Nation. And who else did I have for you? Well, number four, I lost my list here. Morgan Heritage. Stand up. Mama ke chip kan ki mama shak mas sapa mai amum tumam mai ha af chigum shoshega kokok smimitor pe mama ta mas mam ha ak mat tumam sho wak chugik okit boya ma ha ocha ma ye gugat kama mak mat boya ma ha ma ye uitam bo ha hajun Ah, que ha nombro, ape, ha chipkan ki, hatas kok sikor, kwaik, kok, homotk, kikik, my ha, veterinary program of teonation-nsn.gov. 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Yaik, Native American Calling, tapoy aha, ustamam ora. 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

Welcome to Native America Calling. I'm Sean Spruce. By redefining one word in the Endangered Species Act, the Trump administration effectively lifted restrictions on access to habitat that endangered species live and thrive in. Environmental groups and some tribes say the move upends years of environmental protection and habitat and wildlife restoration work and opens land up to developers. We'll talk with Native environmentalists about how this new take on habitat destruction will impact important wildlife. That's coming up after the news.

0: This is National Native News. I'm Jill Freitas. Pueblo leaders and environmentalists are angry that the U.S. Bureau of Land Management released an environmental assessment last week with the intent of eliminating a buffer around Chaco Culture Natural Historic Park that has prevented oil and gas leasing. As KUNM's Jeanette Didios reports, BLM is offering just 2 weeks for public comment on the report.
1: A Biden administration order placed a 20-year ban on oil and gas development on federal lands within 10 miles of Chaco, a UNESCO World Heritage Site. This upset some Navajo communities who rely on royalty payments and infrastructure for oil and gas for their livelihoods. President Boone Nigrin said thousands of Navajo oil and gas allottees would be negatively impacted by the decision. But in April, the BLM gave the public 1 week to comment on a proposal to expand oil and gas leasing around Chaco. The current proposed environmental assessment has three options: leave the buffer intact, reduce it to 5 miles, or remove all protections. Chairman for the Chaco Heritage Tribal Association, Brian Vio, who is from Acoma Pueblo, says the administration is not working with Pueblo communities, despite tribes working together to create an ethnographic study on why this landscape is vital to Native cultures. The study is a first of its kind, he says, and was conducted by the Pueblos themselves.
2: It really traces the ethnography of this cultural and sacred landscape from our present-day communities to great houses in Chaco, but also everything in between. All of humanity, the land and the resources, the animals, the water, all of those things have connection. That connection is maintained through the generations of those of us who are the practitioners.
1: Members of New Mexico's congressional delegation have also condemned the BLM announcement as a move to push for more oil and gas drilling. The All Pueblo Council of Governors has continued to invite Secretary of Interior Doug Burgum to visit Chaco Canyon and hold a consultation with Pueblo members, but he has not responded. For National Native News, I'm Jeanette Didios.
0: Across Canada, as of the weekend, there were nearly 900 wildfires burning from the Atlantic provinces to British Columbia. Northern Ontario is one of the regions that's been hardest hit. One Indigenous community there has been destroyed. And as Dan Karpinchuk reports, Indigenous leaders are calling on the federal government in Ottawa for more support.
3: At least one small First Nation in northern Ontario was burned to the ground by a devastating wildfire, one of nearly 200 alone burning in the province. Residents fled the Collins First Nation by boat, many having only a few minutes to gather some personal belongings. Helen Pavala is the chief.
4: It was just a matter of minutes before my members would have died.
3: Collins is only one of 10 communities, Indigenous and non-Indigenous, that have been evacuated as wildfires ripped through the region. The Collins First Nation is now in ashes, and its residents say they face an uncertain future. The Assembly of First Nations is calling on Ottawa for help, including financial support. Linda DeBassage is the Grand Chief of the Anishinaabeg Nation. She says when the wildfire first approached the community, the chief herself tried to contact government officials, but they said they were not aware of the fire.
5: And so had the community waited for the official emergency response activation, this would be a recovery mission at this point in time, which is unfathomable.
3: DeBassage says the community now needs accommodations, food, and especially a government committed to support rebuilding. One of the problems is that the Collins First Nation is not federally recognized as an official Indigenous First Nation. DeBassage says the Anishinaabeg Nation Grand Council, which includes 39 First Nations, does recognize it and is supporting members by providing accommodation, food, and clothing. For National Native News, I'm Dan Karpinchuk.
0: And I'm Jill Freitas.

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3: This is Native America Calling. I'm Sean Spruce. Environmental and wildlife conservation groups and at least two Pacific Northwest tribes filed lawsuits against the federal government after it redefined the word harm in the Endangered Species Act earlier this month. Now, destruction of habitat is no longer considered harm to endangered wildlife. Supporters of the move say it lifts burdensome restrictions to land management and development. Environmental groups and tribes like the Swinomish Indian Tribal Community and Squaxin Island Tribe say it puts endangered species like Chinook salmon and the environment they depend on in even greater danger. Listeners can join today's conversation by calling us at 1-800-996-2848. Has the Endangered Species Act had an impact in and near your community? Let us know. That is also 1-800-99-NATIVE to join today's show. Joining us now from Shawnee, Oklahoma, is Cheyenne Sky Branscom. She is the president of the Board of Directors of the Sierra Club and a member of the Citizen Potawatomi Nation. Hello, Cheyenne, and welcome to Native America Calling.
4: Hi, thank you so much for having me.
3: Joining us from Seattle, Washington is Kristen Boyles. She is a managing attorney with Earth Justice. Kristen, hello, and welcome to you as well.
5: Good morning. Thanks for having me.
3: Also in Seattle, Washington is Wyatt Golding. He's an attorney at Zients Chestnut for the Swinomish Indian Tribal Community. Wyatt, good morning and welcome to the show.
6: Thank you. Happy to be here.
3: Joining us from Lubbock, Texas, we have Dr. Victoria Sutton. She is a distinguished horn professor at Texas Tech University Law School, and she is Lumbee. Vicki, hello and welcome back to Native America Calling.
7: Hi. Thank you for having me. Good to be here.
3: And we have one more guest joining us also, Louie Whitebear. She is an Indigenous Studies professor at Oregon State University, and she is from the coastal band of the Chumash Nation and has Wastic and Kochimi ancestry. Good morning, Louie, and welcome to Native America Calling.
8: Good morning. Glad to be here with you all.
3: It's great to have all of you on the show. Now, Cheyenne, what are some animal species that would immediately be impacted by these changes we're hearing about now to the Endangered Species Act?
4: Yeah, I mean, there are an endless amount, but when we think about our favorites, like the grizzly bear, the whooping cranes, eagles, and salmon, immediately impacted by this new change.
3: How effective has the Endangered Species Act been since its inception back in 1973? What's your thought?
4: It's been incredibly effective, especially when we think about a government role. It's saved 99% of the listed species have avoided extinction since the Endangered Species Act was passed.
3: Now, these changes to the act, to what extent will they impact all of the conservation efforts that tribes have done, both in the past, doing currently, and in the future?
4: I would say all of it. This new change, we can't drive home how much this weakens it by changing one simple definition, one simple rule around the word harm. This weakens all of that and all of the protections for every species that we can think of and probably even much more.
3: Okay, thank you. Vicki, how about you? It goes back to the changes in the definition of the word harm. Can you walk our listeners through those changes?
7: No, harm has been defined. The act was passed in 73. Harm and take was defined in 1975, which is the very first time rulemaking was created to implement the statute. So that means it was pretty much in their mind around the time the whole statute was created. So harm was meant to include habitat destruction. And so by doing that, out of that came habitat conservation plans, incidental take permits, conservation benefit agreements, enhancement of survival permits. All of those rely on that definition of harm and habitat. And it's just common sense that a species can't nest, for example, without its habitat. So by saying habitat is not important, we're missing a common sense definition there, which the Supreme Court has not been reluctant to use in defining or trying to find plain meaning for statutes themselves. So that take definition includes harm. A key case in 1995 is what the administration is relying on to change it, because they want to use Scalia's definition, who was a dissenting justice in that case, which wasn't even the law. But because he found that harm defined as habitat was beyond the scope of the statute, that's what they're saying right now. So harm as part of a take is no longer going to mean habitat destruction. Instead, harm is going to doing away with the whole definition and the regulation itself. And by doing that, they believe that they're taking away protecting habitat as a requirement. But interesting, later on in the same regulation, they say, we're not saying habitat's not important. And it also doesn't change any previous habitat plans. So there's a lot of mixed messages there with this, but it definitely is going to impact the consideration of all of these permits that are using that definition of harm. And now they want harm to say that it is an affirmative conduct intentionally directed against a particular animal or animals. So I think you just have to change your strategy and how you're defining take, and you're going to have to find particular individual cases and point out that they're being harmed by destruction of their individual in their individual habitat. So it may be a little clever by far, and I think there are ways that these can be addressed. And by the way, I'm not giving legal advice, just good questions you might ask your counsel.
3: Okay, thank you, Vicki. Kristen Boyles, how about you? Can you tell us if any scientific research has been performed before making these changes?
5: Oh, that's a fantastic question, because the answer is no, not one bit. It was very clear that the science is, and common sense, as Dr. Sutton said, is that if you have to protect the habitat that a threatened or endangered species relies on to survive, to feed, to shelter, to do all of the things that an animal needs to do. And if you don't protect the habitat, you are not protecting the species. So they had no scientific information to back this up. It is purely a political decision. It is purely a decision to open up, or to try to open up, habitat for further development.
3: Okay, Kristen, and on Friday, the administration finalized two more changes to the Endangered Species Act. What are those rules?
5: Yes, they did. This administration is got the regulations that interpret the Endangered Species Act in its target zone, for sure. Those two were one regulation that immediately applies the protections, the full protections, to species that are listed as threatened, as opposed to species that are listed as endangered. And so what that means now is that even if a species is protected under the Endangered Species as threatened, it will not immediately have any protections until the agencies take another regulatory step and come up with a specific rule for that protections, which just means more delay, more work that needs to be done by an increasingly small number of federal staff to do this kind of work. And so we'll leave threatened species unprotected. That was the one change. The other change was a change in how much discretion the agency has to designate what areas are considered habitat for species, and it opens up that process to have economic interests be able to sway those decisions. So groups that might want to develop particular land now have a greater say in the in what is finally designated as critical habitat.
3: All right,
5: and
3: thank
5: I want to go. Let me, if I could just.
3: Please do.
5: No, I just want to go back to just why we're talking about regulations, because it seems so I don't know, small. But the Act itself is incredibly strong. The Act itself, as Dr. Sutton says, talks about protecting all of these species that get on the endangered species and threatened species lists, from generally this idea of take, which is any kind of this kind of, and harm. And it's a very popular act. It hasn't been amended significantly yet, practically ever, at least since the 80s. And so the only thing the administration can do is try to change the interpretations of some of the words, the interpretations of some of the phrases through the regulation. And that's why you're seeing so many regulatory changes, which the administration will be saying is just a clarification or a distinguishing or going back to some better meaning, but instead is trying to twist the act to their own desires.
3: Kristen Boyles, managing attorney with Earth Justice, speaking with us from Seattle, Washington. One of our guests today who is joining us to talk about these recent changes to the Endangered Species Act. We're going to take a short break. We're going to come back. We're going to continue this conversation. And we have the phone lines open for any listeners who would like to join us as well. The phone number is 1-800-996-2848. Tell us, what's your thought on these changes to the Endangered Species Act, specifically the redefinition of the word harm and how it relates to habitats for endangered species? You can call us, you can share your comments, your thoughts, your insights, or you can also ask a question. We got a lot of really knowledgeable guests with a lot of expertise who can answer any questions you might have. So 1-800-996-2848 is the number to call to join our conversation. We'll go back to Cheyenne Sky Branscombe when we come back, and we'll talk about potentially some of these development projects that could get the green light when these rules go into effect. So stay with us. We'll be right back.

0: Arizona's Poet Laureate, Laura Tohey, is on a mission to share and support poetry across the state, especially in rural communities. That includes a few stops on her own Navajo Nation, where she was also the tribe's second-ever Poet Laureate. She joins us as this month's Native in the Spotlight on the next Native America Calling.
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0: Thank you for listening to Native America Calling. I'm Sean Spruce. We're talking about changes to the Endangered Species Act today. The Trump administration changed a few words and elements in the 52-year-old law that gives developers more access to habitats that endangered plants and animals depend on. You can join our conversation today. Call us at 1-800-996-2848. That is also 1-800-99-NATIVE. One of our guests today, Cheyenne Sky Branscombe, is the president of the board of directors of the Sierra Club. And Cheyenne, can you give us some examples of construction or development projects that could immediately be granted the go-ahead once these new rules go into effect?
1: Absolutely. This rule is still very new, so we haven't seen any specific construction or projects that were immediately greenlit, but that is the concern. And these are projects like roads, pipelines, mines, even logging operations that can completely destroy endangered species habitat. Those types of projects may now face much fewer obstacles, and that is not just a concern when we think about the endangered species, but even just as indigenous peoples, our way of life. These are habitats not just for species, but for our ceremonial plants themselves and our traditional medicines. And now there are fewer obstacles in the way of projects that will destroy those species and quite honestly, our way of life.
0: Cheyenne, how about funding for preservation work? Could that be impacted?
1: Yes. So far, nothing directly. But overall, this administration's stance on these issues can affect funding for conservation efforts. And so that's something that we're monitoring, and we're very concerned about that.
0: What about tribal sovereignty? Is that addressed anywhere in the Endangered Species Act, Cheyenne?
1: I would say that it has been critical. Tribes have not only been a partner, but they have spearheaded much of the work around the Endangered Species Act. When we think about the Nez Perce, the Nez Perce, they have been critical in reintroducing the wolves into the Northern Rockies and really been the leaders in that space. And really, the Endangered Species Act, I would argue, is a great example of tribal sovereignty itself. And that is really what is being threatened here. We know that Native peoples protect Native habitats better than anyone else. And by weakening this role, you are weakening tribal sovereignty and the role that tribes can play here.
0: Kristen Boyles with Earth Justice, Managing Attorney, back to you. Cheyenne mentioned a moment ago that this rule is still relatively new. Can you tell us when it will actually go into effect legally?
2: Legally, it will become effective on September 14th, so about 2 months from now. It was just officially published in the Federal Register, if people want to find it, last Tuesday.
0: Published last Tuesday, and very soon thereafter, lawsuits were filed. And one of those was filed on behalf of the Swinomish Indian Tribal Community. And we have an attorney at Zion's Chestnut who represents that tribe, Wyatt Golding. And Wyatt, you filed against the federal government just last week. What's the tribe's argument?
3: Well, thank you. Our arguments parallel a lot of what you've heard from the other commenters. The fundamental argument is that the tribe knows from thousands of years of experience that fish rely on habitat to survive. Cold water, clean water, off-channel and side-channel habitats for spawning and rearing. And with Swinomish in particular, they've invested a lot of time and money and resources into scientific study in addition to their traditional knowledge, kind of building on that and verifying that particularly the estuarine habitat is vital for the rearing of Chinook salmon, very important to the tribe. Puget Sound Chinook are listed under the Endangered Species Act. So the fundamental argument... go ahead.
0: No, go ahead. I was going to ask you. Yeah, tell us more of the fundamental argument.
3: Is that it's arbitrary and capricious or kind of illogical for the government to claim that degrading habitat in a way that actually kills or injures fish, because that's what the old regulation said. It wasn't just degrading habitat. You had to have actual death or injury. Somehow claiming that doesn't harm fish is arbitrary and capricious. And the example we had in the complaint to drive that home is, you know, when the tribe fishes and they have a robust fishing economy and lifestyle, they're highly regulated because they accidentally catch a fish that's illegal under the Endangered Species Act, a listed fish. The administration's new position is that'll still be illegal, but if a developer comes along and there's a fish in a river and they pump out all the water such that the fish dies on the banks, that'll no longer be illegal. And our position is that is illogical and goes against science and the tribe's knowledge.
0: Okay. So why are you essentially then just arguing to keep the law the way it was originally and just don't implement any of these changes? Is that the goal?
3: That's the goal. I think, you know, as the other commentators have shared, the statute exists, and we believe that it still prohibits this kind of harm. But the regulatory changes, and particularly the explanation for it in the Federal Register, are incorrect and unlawful, and they're going to cause a lot of confusion. And so our goal is to have those rescinded and to have a court clarify what's been true since 1973, which is that degradation of habitat that harms listed species is illegal under the Act.
0: How confident are you that the Swinomish tribe will prevail in court?
3: I think good lawyers to try to be don't give projections. I think our position is right. I'll say that. You know, in addition to the claims that other folks are bringing, the tribe has claims based on lack of consultation. As most of the listeners know, there's a sacred trust obligation between the United States and the tribes and its members. There's executive orders and secretarial orders that require consultation with tribes before making big changes like this that affect the tribes. And many tribes from across the country submitted comments, tried to meet with the federal government and explained the way in which this change would impact them. And in a kind of deeply disrespectful approach, the United States said, well, you're all wrong. This doesn't actually affect you. We don't have to consult with you. And so they didn't consult with the tribes at all, including Swinomish. And so we have claims based on that as well.
0: Now, these actions are all happening at the federal level, but what about at the state level? Is there anything that can be done to protect wildlife in lieu of what's changing with the Endangered Species Act?
3: I think so. Swinomish has a robust environmental policy department and legal team, and so we'll be looking at state laws, State Environmental Protection Act and rigorous enforcement of water quantity laws. But nothing has the same power and force and effect as the Federal Endangered Species Act. It applies on federal land, on reservations, on state lands, to all entities in a way that, you know, no other regime can. So it's very important.
0: All right. Thank you, Wyatt. Kristen Boyles, back to you now. This all came about after the Trump administration took oil and gas activities from needing to comply with the Endangered Species Act in the Gulf of Mexico. Can you give us some details about that move?
2: That's another example of this outright attack on both on species, on science, on common sense. The administration about 3 or 4 months ago now declared out of the blue that it was a national security risk to have the Endangered Species Act apply at all to oil and gas drilling in the Gulf of Mexico. And so under a provision of the Endangered Species Act, which has been previously reserved for real emergencies, for sort of when the country is at war, they declared that the Endangered Species Act was not going to apply anymore to those and those activities could go forward without even thinking about the act, using a committee that's locally or sort of known as the God Squad, because it is a committee of the heads of federal agencies that have the power of God to say whether a species will live or die or not, because it takes them out of all of the protections. That is still in effect. It is being challenged in court by several different environmental organizations. Those challenges are uphill battles because, as you can imagine, when administration says national security and the Secretary of Defense signs the order, courts are always very cautious around those. But this particular administration has called emergency and national security things out of the blue before that have no basis in fact. And so we're hopeful that the courts will look closely at this. But for now, in the Gulf of Mexico, their oil and gas activities do not have to even think about the harm that they cause to endangered fish, endangered whales, endangered birds, turtles, any species that lives in that area.
0: Kristen, two tribes have filed lawsuits. We heard from legal counsel from one of those tribes just a minute ago, Swinomish Tribe. How does Earth Justice work or coordinate with these tribes going further with these legal efforts?
2: We work closely with tribes as much as possible. The tribes, especially I'm up here in Seattle, Washington, are leaders in our protection efforts, the region's protection efforts for salmon, for water quality, for the health of all of the ecosystems. So we're working hand in hand. We have a case filed as well. The Puyallup tribe, another tribe in Washington State, has also filed separately. And so it's our hope that if we all work together on these issues, it makes for a stronger case in court. It certainly makes for a stronger case to the outside world when you see how many and how different the voices are that are rising up to say, this isn't right, this is not the way. This is not the future we want for our world, and it's just not good law. So.
0: Thank you, Kristen. Let's go to the phones. We have Eric Holt, who is listening on station KIYE in Lapway, Idaho, Nimiipuu Nation. Hello, brother. You're on the line.
4: Hey, Kotzmewe. Good to hear from you, Sean, and I really appreciate the words that have been shared already by your guests that you have on your panel. And the thing that I would like to is the something that I've been working on as the chairman of the Fish and Wildlife Commission and seen it over the course of 15 or so years, was that the conflict between tribal treaty rights and the ESA, the Endangered Species Act, you know, and how it involves our sovereign Native American treaty rights to hunt, fish, and gather versus federal laws designed to protect imperiled wildlife. You know, and the courts over time have ruled that Congress can override or limit treaty rights, but only if it demonstrates a clear and explicit intent to do so. So, you know, there's friction between those two legal frameworks, and it centers on species allocation, habitat protection, and regulatory jurisdiction. And because the treaties are the supreme law of the land under the U.S. Constitution, federal agencies are required to respect tribal sovereignty and treaty rights. But however, ESA is the powerful federal statute designed to conserve listed species regardless of historical land agreements, such as the reserved rights doctrines, you know, that it's treaties that do not grant rights to trees. Instead, they represent tribes retaining rights that have existed since time immemorial. So it includes the rights to harvest specific resources like fish and game and plants at usual and accustomed places. And then you have, as the lady stated before, the congressional intent. And I think that's where, you know, we're changing we're moving the goalpost, if you will, and changing it to fit in their favor. And it puts us, you know, carrying the burden of conservation on our backs. And we're seeing that with the Nez Perce. We have the Golden Stipnite mine that is going to, you know, devastate in the Salmon River, the South Fork of the Salmon River. And we've been constantly fighting that. And ESA, you know, should be on our side of it. But, you know, the Trump administration is pushing so many of these things in a different direction that we've never seen, and doing things that are, you know, taking away these protections and lowering water quality standards. The states are involved with that as well. So we're in a real uphill battle. So I really appreciate the individuals that continue to fight for our people and our first foods that we depend upon and our livelihood. So thank you, Sean.
0: Thank you. Thank you very much, Eric Holt, for joining the conversation from Lapway, Idaho. And Dr. Victoria Sutton, back to you, because Our caller mentions the importance of sovereignty. We talked about it a little bit as well, and perhaps you could elaborate more on the Endangered Species Act and how it pertains to tribal sovereignty and specifically tribes, working with tribes and the relationship between tribes and the law.
5: Sure. I think one of the things that I found at least reassuring was that in the announcement for the regulation, final reg, they at least did recognize sovereignty. And they also acknowledge the executive orders for consultation are still in place, and they intend to comply with them. So if there's a bright light, the acknowledgement of that is good. The fact that they failed to consult with tribes when they made this rule change, they argued was it had general applicability and everyone is separate. But I think what this will lead to, though, is separate consultations, which is important to sovereignty. Also, I think there are a lot of things that they haven't considered that they will need to consider. For example, the co-management agreements that many tribes have with national parks involve habitat for endangered species, which will be critical to their consultation. So you've got almost two layers of consultation going on there. So there is still a lot that this does not touch that involves consultation. On sovereign lands, on reservation lands, Indian lands, that, of course, is up to tribes how they want to continue to implement that. I thought it was interesting that they said states are going to have the burden of any additional cost if they want to continue with their habitat conservation plans, for example. But they didn't say that for tribes, which makes me think maybe the trust responsibility is in the back of their mind. I'm being optimistic that they still have an obligation to help with preservation of habitat on reservation lands in terms of cost. So that's how I would read that. In an optimistic way, and that's what I would argue. But I thought it was interesting, though, in terms of sovereignty. Normally, a regulation will start out and recognize all three governments, state, tribal, and federal, which are mentioned in the Constitution. But they just really focused on states and federal, and then they mentioned tribes and the consultation requirement in a very narrow way. So there's always that to be, you know, be aware of, that you will constantly have to reassert that there is the sovereign right over those lands, the geographic sovereignty, and as well as the substantive sovereignty over the regulations. So I think it's just an ongoing practice. So you have to just make sure that you're continually asserting that.
0: Okay. We're going to take a short break. We'll come back and continue the conversation.
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0: You're listening to Native America Calling. I'm Sean Spruce, and there's still time for other listeners to join our conversation today. Recent changes to the Endangered Species Act, that's what we're talking about. You can call us at 1-800-996-2848. Tell us what animals are protected in your area, and how has the Endangered Species Act perhaps caused controversy where you live. You can let us know. The number is 1-800-996-2848. That's also 1-800-99-NATIVE. Our next guest, Louis White Bear, an Indigenous Studies professor at Oregon State University, joins us now. And Louis, you were also with the Traditional Ecological Knowledge Lab at Oregon State University, where you teach. And part of the argument for changing the rules in the law is to allow for more land management activities, and specifically activities that would help with wildfires. So I'd like you to join us here, chime in, and share this angle as well, because this is an important issue we need to talk about.
1: Hey, good morning. So with the wildfire management, I'm not involved with that. So I did want to make that clear that I'm not involved with the forest management part of that program. I do more of the working with the forestry programs and government agencies on working with tribes through that consultation process and understanding how to do research with tribes and Native people. And so I just wanted to make sure that was really clear before we started talking, if that makes sense.
0: Yeah, please.
1: And so part of what I was hoping to share about has been mentioned a little bit already when it comes to accessing land and resources and the tie to the National Security Plan. One of the things about it is the 2025 one that was issued does specifically list mineral extraction and access to natural resources such as oil, coal, and others as part of national security. And so I think that this is just one of the steps forward in that, in creating that access point that has been protected more strongly before. We can see it, for example, in the Pacific Northwest, there's the McDermott Caldera, where there is already a fish that's under the threatened category, not quite endangered yet. It's one of the trout species. And this kind of language takes away the efforts that are being made around the lithium mining, which is completely tied to national security at this point here in the Pacific Northwest. And they're expanded looking on the lands in southern Oregon and northern Nevada. And so I have a lot of concerns about that, really, and how folk sometimes just get the little bits of information, and it's really helpful if we read the whole piece of it. That way people know what angles to look at to help protect the lands and waters and the people that rely on them.
0: Louis, there are also cultural considerations that we need to think about here, specifically with tribes and the connections that they might have with some of these endangered species that are at risk. Could you talk about those more and how that needs to tie into this whole conversation as well?
1: Sure. A lot of the times people view natural resources and cultural resources as completely separate. And a lot of the work that's done in tribes in those areas, they're not separated. And in the classes that I teach, a lot of the students are, their minds are a little bit blown by that when they learn about that connection because they hadn't considered it before. So a lot of the students I'm working with are, their futures are in working in forest management or in water management or whatever the case may be, or they may be working with different types of environmental conservation or fish management. The list goes on and on. But they hadn't thought about that consideration before and understanding those, how critical that whole picture is in understanding how to protect the resources and the animals and plants that are all there. And I, one of the projects I'm working on the Siletz River with the tribe over here with some partners in engineering, we are looking at more species beyond just the marbled murrelet and the owls that are listed on the Endangered Species Act itself. We're looking at some of the other animals that are important to the tribe here and how that larger river basin protecting it helps protect access to those animals and those relationships that are built, because at the end of the day, it is also about relationships. In taking this step forward with the Endangered Species Act is going to be very harmful in those kind of efforts as well.
0: Are there other species that you can talk about as well? You mentioned the owls and some of the fish, but what about plants?
1: Yeah, so I would say there's definitely the plants. If you think about some of the access to plants such as sage or sweetgrass, and there's a lot of different kind of sages too that people use, of course, and I have a hard time wanting to publicly say what those are for public consumption without like permission from the people I work with. But I would say that there are different varieties of plant species that are impacted. It was mentioned earlier about the water shutoffs. And so I know when water is shut off, that's viewed as a misdemeanor currently in Oregon that will destroy an entire run of salmon, for example. Whereas if somebody has caught one of those fish, it's a felony per fish, and it's one fish versus an entire fish population. And so those are some of the other animals, would be salmon, eagles. There's different types of roots and berries and sages. There's other plant materials as well that people use for cultural reasons, for ceremonies, and those are all

0: Going back here to the Trump administration and these challenges, what about in Trump's first presidential term? Were there similar challenges or any challenges to the Endangered Species Act?
1: There were. There was a dramatic change or a dramatic attempt at changing, again, the regulations that govern how species are protected, how they get on the list, how their habitat is designated, and how federal actions are judged to be able to be go forward or not based on the harm that they may cause. But there was not the same, the harm rule that we've been discussing, this question about harm, whether harm to habitat is the same as harm to the species when it's significant. That was not part of the first Trump administration. The first Trump administration's regulations that Tory changes were challenged in court. And the challenge, I would say, the challenge ultimately did not change the regulations, but sent them back to the agencies to redo. And then we had a switch in administrations, and the Biden administration did, in fact, change back and undo some of the damage, not all of the damage, but some of the damage the Trump administration did in its first term. Its second term has been even more violent, actually, and trying in different ways to undercut the point of the Endangered Species Act, which is to protect the species and their habitat.
0: Now, earlier I asked other counsel that we have on the show today, Wyatt Golding, how successful he thinks the Swinomish tribe will be in their lawsuit. And he gave a really good attorney's answer. He said he doesn't like to make predictions or anything like that, just kind of gave out the facts of the case. But I want to ask you, Kristen, how confident are you that Earth Justice and other opposition parties will prevail in court?
1: I will give the same good attorney's answer. Sorry about that. We all have very strong cases. These are strong challenges. The administration has absolutely no basis in science or under the law to go forward with these changes. That said, you're up against fighting the federal government, and that is something that's always to be taken seriously, and to hopefully, you know, get us in the right way, and we'll be fighting hard the whole time, along with the tribes that are our partners.
0: Wyatt Golding, back to you. How likely is it that this could go all the way to the Supreme Court?
2: Well, I think the rule is written in such a way that it's clear the United States would like to go back to the Supreme Court. You know, their whole argument is that Justice Scalia was right, even though he was on the losing side of kind of a seminal case called we refer to as Sweet Home. And, you know, what that means is that the rule is against Supreme Court precedent, very clearly. And so it's illegal. And the only entity that could change that is the Supreme Court itself. So it's clear their strategy is to try to get all the way up. We hope that doesn't happen. We think we've got good arguments and we're going to win, you know, or do as best we can here at the district court and take it from there.
0: Thanks, Wyatt. Kristen, there were public comment sessions before these rule changes. Any insights on how people voiced their opinions?
1: Yeah, there was a very brief public comment period where comments could be submitted, and there were about 350,000 comments submitted. And the analysis from the New York Times is that 99% of those were opposed to the change of the harm rule. There were comments submitted by conservation groups, by over 30 tribes, individual tribes, by 20 or so states, by small businesses who run habitat restoration businesses, and about how the importance of habitat is to their business and water quality issues. It was a remarkably broad opposition to this change.
0: Now, as you shared earlier, these rules will go into effect in mid-September. Between now and then, are there any questions or any issues that you and other legal entities need clarification on?
1: Well, there are a lot of questions. I think this is, as someone mentioned this earlier, but the amount of confusion that is about to be or is already upon us is going to be being sorted out. What does it mean for a rule change like this to be prospective only?

0: Like, what if a regulated entity, what if a developer has a permit but doesn't no longer needs it, no longer needs to theoretically under this new rule go through any mitigation for the harm that they're about to cause to habitat? How does that work out? Which parts of the Fish and Wildlife Service will pay attention now to permits and whether permits are even being followed? I think there's a lot of questions that we have, and everybody's going to be muddling through the next little bit. That every time you change something, which is a regulation that has been an understanding of a statutory requirement that's been in place for more than 50 years, you're really upending a whole system.
1: Cheyenne Sky Branscom, I'm going to go back to you to close out the show here. Tell us more about Sierra Club's plan between now and September 14th.
2: Yes, you've luckily had two attorneys on the call, and we're right there with them and plan to fight this on all of the stages that you can fight. And I can give a non-lawyer answer as one of those that are not lawyers on the call. It's not about whether or not we think we'll win. I would say it's that we have to win. This is about survival. This is about survival of these species that are already on this list. This is about species that will be added to the Endangered Species Act. This is about the land that we gather our traditional medicines and ceremonial plants. And this is about the planet that we live on. This is about our own survival. So it's not about do we think we'll win in court. It's that we have to.
1: And Cheyenne, what's Sierra Club's relationship working directly with tribes on wildlife conservation?
2: Yes, we both with our national campaigns and our local chapters partner with tribes throughout the U.S. And we try to lean into making sure that the tribes take the lead role. We recognize that tribes are the original stewards of land and the experts in these cases. And so we are regularly pushing a co-stewardship model, and we lean in and recognize our tribal partners as the experts and making sure that we are regularly lifting up tribal sovereignty.
1: And what do they tell you when you sit down with tribal leaders and others? What are their biggest concerns going forward?
2: You know, I think the caller earlier, Eric Holt, he really nailed it, that the goalpost is moving, that we are once again shifting the burden of protecting the land even more onto Native people's shoulders and making it even more difficult for tribal sovereignty to prevail, and just further ignoring treaties that are legal basis and should be enforced. And so once again, tribes are being ignored at best, or being victims of extraction at worst.
1: And Cheyenne, industries that could benefit here and are in full support of the rule changes, can you give us a quick summary?
2: Yeah, I would say oil and gas, huge ones. Logging and mining are the other ones as well.
1: All right. We're going to have to wrap up this show here. We are out of time, but I want to thank all of the guests who joined the conversation today. Cheyenne Sky Branscom, Kristen Boyles, Wyatt Golding, Dr. Victoria Sutton, and also Louis Whitebear. And just because the show ends, that doesn't mean the dialogue has to end with it. So please go to our website, NativeAmericaCalling.com. You can comment on this show. You can also go to any of our social media platforms, such as Facebook, Instagram, Blue Sky, Threads, like, comment, and post on those platforms as well. And also, don't forget to tune in again tomorrow. We'll have a discussion with our Native in the Spotlight and Arizona Poet Laureate, Laura Tohi. Until then, enjoy the rest of your day. I'm Sean Spruce. You've been listening to the one, the only Native America Calling.

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0: Morning Elk Network, Carl and Buddies, Florence Staldi, wrapping up my wide set, 11 o'clock hour, Kami Kok, everybody with friends, I'm up, going away wide, Rufi Kanye, yeah, down out of the nation, to put shorts on, Kami Humakaora, welcome to Kewis, someone you heard it, so I'll be right here. For one more hour, and then we pass it over to B. B is with you this afternoon once again on your 20th day of July 2026. Here we go, some Brett Eldridge. Good day.
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Podiak Network. ABC. Hey, brother. That was actually in my pop category, but I went ahead and ran it as an alt for you in my alt section there, along with Gin Blossoms and Nirvana. I thought it sounded better in that category there instead of my pop, so I moved it up. What's up? Rhythmics was also there. That started off my 80s set. 1983, Here Comes the Rain Again. And we also had in that same category was I don't see it. Well, let's go ahead and move on. Bottom of the hour, kind of still. About 11:41. Ino ijikada to na Autumn Nation. 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So again, 40% chance of showers and thunderstorms later on this evening. And tonight, 75. 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Yakcham here. Achuik. If you are unable to join us physically, your prayers are welcome and appreciate it. So again, for unity and traveling mercies for those traveling to Washington, D.C., will be celebrated on Monday, July 20th, 2026, 4 p.m., St. Joseph's Church, Tohabita Community, and that will be a Mass by Father John Gibbons. Yeah, masumia akya. Masanyanyi dat. Nitayosh.
Here we go with my pop. G Easy and Babe Rexa. LFO is also right here. So stay tuned on Ultimate Nation. About quarter till the hour, I believe it's going to come up to our widest set to close out this hour, this Monday morning for Fred. So stay tuned. Skuk Seri, Kuzibomui, Ultimate Hurinyok Network.

at the Moody Yolk Network, LFO, should Summer Girls. 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Evening of Prayer. Monday, July 20th, 6 p.m. San Miguel Gate. Çıkı kuk çıkışın. Evening Prayer and Traditional Blessing for the delegation traveling to Washington, D.C. Must watch it. But you know, how much come? How much did you do? Come here, holding it tag. I go. So be safe on your travels and take care of yourselves. I know. Sorry, yeah, but that was super. But my hook order. So we'll do it again tomorrow on your primary election day, mañana. So stay tuned on the Moody Yolk Network. Here we go. We're going to close out with some T.O. Native and Papago Warrior. Cumbias mas cumbias.

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1: La trip of the jokes, Sierim. Is it gonna rain again tomorrow? La trip of the jokes, Sierim. Is it gonna rain again tomorrow? La trip of the jokes, Sierim. Is it gonna rain again tomorrow?
4: Tune in every day at 8 a.m., 12 p.m., and 4 p.m. for your Autumn Phrase of the Day. We respect that there are numerous different dialects on the Tonawatam Nation. These expressions coincide with the speaker, therefore representing their dialect.
5: This is National Native News. I'm Jill Freitas. Pueblo leaders and environmentalists are angry that the U.S. Bureau of Land Management released an environmental assessment last week with the intent of eliminating a buffer around Chaco Culture Natural Historic Park that has prevented oil and gas leasing. As KUNM's Jeanette Didios reports, BLM is offering just 2 weeks for public comment on the report.
6: A Biden administration order placed a 20-year ban on oil and gas development on federal lands within 10 miles of Chaco, a UNESCO World Heritage Site. This upset some Navajo communities who rely on royalty payments and infrastructure for oil and gas for their livelihoods. President Boone Nigrin said thousands of Navajo oil and gas allottees would be negatively impacted by the decision. But in April, the BLM gave the public 1 week to comment on a proposal to expand oil and gas leasing around Chaco. The current proposed environmental assessment has three options. Leave the buffer intact, reduce it to 5 miles, or remove all protections. Chairman for the Chaco Heritage Tribal Association, Brian Vio, who is from Acoma Pueblo, says the administration is not working with Pueblo communities, despite tribes working together to create an ethnographic study on why this landscape is vital to Native cultures. The study is a first of its kind, he says, and was conducted by the Pueblos themselves.
7: It really traces the ethnography of this cultural and sacred landscape from our present-day communities to great houses in Chaco, but also everything in between. all of humanity, the land and the resources, the animals, the water, all of those things have connection. That connection is maintained through the generations of those of us who are the practitioners.
6: Members of New Mexico's congressional delegation have also condemned the BLM announcement as a move to push for more oil and gas drilling. The All Pueblo Council of Governors has continued to invite Secretary of Interior Doug Burgum to visit Chaco Canyon and hold a consultation with Pueblo members. But he has not responded. For National Native News, I'm Jeanette Didios.
5: Across Canada, as of the weekend, there were nearly 900 wildfires burning from the Atlantic provinces to British Columbia. Northern Ontario is one of the regions that's been hardest hit. One Indigenous community there has been destroyed. And as Dan Karpinchuk reports, Indigenous leaders are calling on the federal government in Ottawa for more support.
3: At least one small First Nation in northern Ontario was burned to the ground by a devastating wildfire, one of nearly 200 alone burning in the province. Residents fled the Collins First Nation by boat, many having only a few minutes to gather some personal belongings. Helen Pavala is the chief.
8: It was just a matter of minutes before my members would have died.
3: Collins is only one of 10 communities, Indigenous and non-Indigenous, that have been evacuated as wildfires ripped through the region. The Collins First Nation is now in ashes, and its residents say they face an uncertain future. The Assembly of First Nations is calling on Ottawa for help, including financial support. Linda DeBassigue is the Grand Chief of the Anishinaabeg Nation. She says when the wildfire first approached the community, the chief herself tried to contact government officials, but they said they were not aware of the fire.
9: And so had the community waited for the official emergency response activation, this would be a recovery mission at this point in time, which is unfathomable.
3: DeBassigue says the community now needs accommodations, food, and especially a government committed to support rebuilding. One of the problems is that the Collins First Nation is not federally recognized as an official Indigenous First Nation. DeBassigue says the Anishinaabeg Nation Grand Council, which includes 39 First Nations, does recognize it and is supporting members by providing accommodation, food, and clothing. For National Native News, I'm Dan Karpinchuk.
5: And I'm Jill Freitas.

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3: Autumn Hoodinuk is funded by an appropriation from the Thonautum Nation and a grant for KOHN from the Corporation of Public Broadcasting.
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5: 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I'll see you up. I'm going to be able to get my hair. 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
4: 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In consideration for being allowed to participate in program activities, participants acknowledge that by attending and or participating in activities, participants are assuming all risks, including but unlimited to illness, injury, death, or property loss, and agree to release the Thonautum Nation, its departments, programs, agents, sponsors, and volunteers from liability, including all legal actions whatsoever arising out of or related to any loss, damage, or injury, including death, which might be sustained by participating or by any property in participants' positions or control while in or upon the premises. Back to School Sports Physical Clinic, Sanavir Health Center, Saturday, July 25th, 8 a.m. to 4 p.m. For more information, 520-547-8140.
6: Sansimon Machmakut Community Back to School Celebration, Tuesday, July 28th, 12 p.m. to 4 p.m. Welcome, opening blessing, lunch will be served, Title I Annual Parent Meeting, Mr. Rogers, Open House, Meet Your Teachers, Classroom Tours, Community Resource Fair, Gymnasium. Disclaimer, persons attending the Sansimon Machmakut Community Back to School Celebration event assumes all risks, including but not limited to illness, injury, death, weather hazard, or property loss, and agree not to hold Sansamon Elementary School, its staff, agencies, event sponsors, or volunteers liable.
5: Ita haichaga apiamjdimuk Sansamon marschimukut. 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
6: 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The Department of Public Safety, OEM, in partnership with Natural Resources Department Solid Waste Management Program, will be providing free sandbags. 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The yard is open Monday through Friday from 8 a.m. to 3 p.m. Members must be able to load their own pre-filled sandbags, about 50 pounds, so please plan accordingly. 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Donatham Nation reminder, fresh brands for bulls 2 years and older, furrow horses, and burros will not be allowed for inspection for sale after July 31st, 2026. 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Donatham Nation Education One-Stop Division Employment Conference. 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July 31st, Friday, 9 a.m. to 2 p.m., Sanavir Recreation Center. For more information, 520-383-4251. One-Stop Division is a program of the Donatham Nation Department of Education. Persons attending or participating in the event assume all risk, including but not limited to illness, injury, death, or property loss, and agree not to hold the Donatham Nation, the One-Stop Division, its agents, event sponsors, and volunteers liable.
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5: 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Department of Health and Human Services. 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Marcus Funeral Service. Up chukshon arishon. 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Waik kok. Angels in Waiting Funeral Service. Kasagrandi arishon. 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Sikork Ramirez Funeral Home LLC Chukshon Arishon Hanombro Hutas Kok Sikork Waik Wuk Kok Kok Kik Wuk Homotk Adair Funeral Home Chukshon Arishon Hutas Kok Sikork Waik Kok Chut Kik Waik Kik Waik J. Warren Funeral Services, Kaskrandi Arishon, Hanombro, Hutas Kok Sikork, Kikik Waik Chutp, Kikik Sikork, Kik Humako. Amai today kak, yes Jake, om the Mayhagugat Abe, Department of Health and Human Services, Family Assistance Division, Hanombro, Hutas Kok Sikork, Waik Kikik Waik, Chutp, kok, hutas, sikork, ok, hutas, kok, sikork, chutp, kok, wuk, kik, waik, humako, waik.
7: The Hurunyok Network must abide by rules and regulations set by the Federal Communications Commission, the FCC. In order to remain in compliance with the FCC, the Hurunyok Network has provided a toll-free number to the public so they may contact us. The number is 833-439-3540.
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8: Missing person, adult, Julian B. Manuel, date last seen and contacted. June 3rd, 2026 at 11:21 hours. Last known location, Guachi Trading Post, State Highway 86, Federal Route 15. Description, 33 years old, height 5'9", weight 175 pounds. Alert, requires behavioral medication. The Tohonoatam Police Department is asking for assistance in locating Julian B. Manuel. Mr. Manuel was last seen on June 3rd, 2026 at the Guachi Trading Post, suspected to be attempting to return to his home in Pacinamo Village. Mr. Manuel was last seen wearing a black hoodie and gray sweatpants and an unknown type of shoes. Family states he is to be on unspecified medications. If you have seen, had contact, or known of his whereabouts of this person, please contact the Tohonoatam Nation Police Department at 520-383-3275. Thank you for your assistance.
9: Tune in to share a series of the Autumn Nyok and Autumn Hood Nyok designed to promote the use of Autumn language through community voices, stories, and everyday conversation with radio show hosts by Cedro Lopez from 3 to 4 p.m. Hukajanja Nyok. Scheduled dates, July 22nd, the original, August 1st, being the encore. Did you know that having a hygiene routine and a preventive medical plan for your pet will help them live a healthier life? In other words, take care of them. Ticks and fleas can carry several diseases, so here are 7 tips to prevent and identify fleas and ticks on your pets. Number 1. Offer your pet protection against fleas and ticks all year round, always with the help of a veterinarian who will also indicate when to deworm internally. Number 2. Consult with your veterinarian for the best hygiene routine, baths, and appropriate products. Number 3. Brush your pet's fur at least every 3 days. This will help keep it clean, remove dead hair, and identify external parasites. Number 4. Always take your pet for walks with a collar, harness, identification tag, and leash to avoid contact with wild animals. Number 5. Wash and disinfect frequently, such as their toys, food trays, and sleeping accessories like beds or blankets. Number 6. Keep all areas of your home clean, prioritizing those where your dog or cat is regularly found. And last but not least, number 7, take your pet for general checkups with the veterinarian at least twice a year, even if they are not sick. Better to be on the safe side. And if you have any more questions, please call Community Health Services at 520-383-6200.
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9: 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Number three, watch for overheating symptoms. 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Call 911 if you have chest pain that is not going away, severe shortness of breath, or confusion. These may be signs your body is already too hot. Lastly, have medication for hot weather. 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
10: Traffic advisory, road maintenance on Route 1, July 6th to August 4th, from 6 a.m. to 4 p.m., or from 5 a.m. to 3 p.m., on hotter days. Road will be down to one lane for grading and soiling treatment. Flaggers will be present. 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
9: This is a public service announcement from the Tohono O'odham Nation Department of Natural Resources, Wildlife, and Vegetation Management Program. Living with mountain lions. Mountain lions have the largest distribution of any predator in the Western Hemisphere. Mountain lions can live in all biotic communities of Arizona, including the desert floor, up through the mountains like Babakiri. Mountain lions are also ambush predators and prefer to stalk their prey. For those living in cougar country, please be advised. Do not approach the animal. Do not turn your back towards the animal. Do not run and stand your ground. If encountered, yell, get loud, wave your arms to stay upright, and look the cougar in its eyes. If attacked, protect your head and neck. Travel in groups when possible and play a speaker when traveling alone, especially at dusk and dawn. Keep small kids and small pets inside. Ensure no water or food sources are easily accessible as they can draw mountain lions in. Mountain lions do not have a set mating season and can breed year-round. Mountain lions are generally solitary except for breeding pairs or females with kittens. Young lions will remain with their mother for up to 18 months and then disperse from their family unit. Litter mates can stay together for a few months after. Males and females are highly territorial and will often eliminate rivals from their territory. If you spot a mountain lion, please report to the WVMP ASAP. If communities are interested in a Living with Wildlife presentation, for more info, the WVMP, 520-383-1512.
5: Namsmach monhaichik kakon. 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S. Dot Jesus. Of INAAF.org. Did you know there are little free libraries right here on the Tohono'odham Nation? 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
1: 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If you have any questions, Department of Health and Human Services, Family Assistance Division, office number 520-383-6250, cell number 520-627-4313. Early voting in the 2026 Arizona primary election is well underway, and deadlines are coming up fast. You can also drop off a mail ballot or cast a mail ballot in person at the Pima County Vote Mobile, which is scheduled to be at multiple sites on or near the nation later this month. This secure mobile voting unit is accessible with a wheelchair lift and is equipped with 3 private voting booths. An ID is required to vote in person. The Vote Mobile schedule for the primary election: Robles Ranch Community Center in Three Points on July 16th from 10 a.m. to 3 p.m. Donald Plaza in Sales on July 17th and 18th from 10 a.m. to 3 p.m. In addition to the Vote Mobile locations, the Sales Post Office has a ballot drop box. The drop box is located to the left of the post office entrance by the second column. Ballot drop boxes are available 24 hours a day until July 21st at 7 p.m. It is important that all Tonawatam tribal members plan to vote on or before primary election day on July 21st. The Natural Resources Department Livestock Inspector's Office had placed a hold on inspection of fresh branded livestock, including cattle, horses, and burros, effective October 31st, 2025, until further notice. The ban on fresh brand inspections was to reduce the potential spread of the New World Screwworm, NWS, and monitor cases. Drought conditions continue, and the outlook for the spring into summer is proving hotter than previously recorded. To support ranchers during the drought, the nation has received funds and implemented the Drought Emergency Relief Plan to include providing ranchers with the following: water hauls, fencing materials for charcoals to control access when water is low, water troughs and totes to provide water in remote locations, materials to support building pens to handle difficult animals such as furrow horses and burros, other requests to benefit ranchers during this difficult time. To access these resources, the Range Conservation and Management Program can be reached at 520-383-1301. Effective April 1st through July 31st, 2026, the Livestock Inspector's Office will inspect fresh branded livestock to include only mature bulls, 2 years and older, furrow horses, mules, and burros that are being transported to auction for sale. The New World Screwworm will continue to be monitored, as well as other foreign animal diseases, and the nation's response will be modified during this 120-day lift should the need arise. Thank you. Should you have any questions, Natural Resources Department, 520-383-1511.

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0: Don Autumn Nation, amassed by Father John Gibbons for unity and traveling mercies for those traveling to Washington, D.C., will be celebrated on Monday, July 20th, 4 p.m., St. Joseph's Church, Stuwabadut Community, North Hickewan. If you are unable to join us physically, your prayers are welcome and appreciated. A light dinner will be served after Mass. Sansamon Machmakut Community Back to School Celebration, Tuesday, July 28th, 12 p.m. to 4 p.m. Welcome, opening blessing, lunch will be served, Title I Annual Parent Meeting, Mr. Rogers, Open House, Meet Your Teachers, Classroom Tours, Community Resource Fair, Gymnasium. Disclaimer, persons attending the Sansamon Machmakut Community Back to School Celebration event assumes all risk, including but not limited to illness, injury, death, weather hazard, or property loss, and agree not to hold Sansamon Elementary School, its staff, agencies, event sponsors, or volunteers liable.
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Alrighty, you are tuned into the Out and Holding Young Network. We're here on KWHN and KWH. Hello and good day. It is Monday. Yes, happy Monday, the 20th, July 20th, 2026. It's about 10 after 2 right now in the PM. Some wider tracks right there to get our hour started off. Southern Scratch with the Dolly, and then also a wider. A wider back there by the Donaldson Brave. So today is the 20th, like I mentioned, and it's the late Chris Cornell's birthday today. Born July 20th, 1964. Passed away in 2017. So we're going to do a couple of tunes from Chris Cornell. Got some Audio Slave. Soundgarden also still to come up right here on the Out and Holding Network.

All righty. You are tuned into the Out and Holding Network here on KOHN 91.9 FM Sales, KOHH 90.7 FM, San Lucie, some Lauryn Hill right there. We also heard some Beastie Boys. So what you want? Soundgarden also back there with Spoon Man, and then also some Cochise by Audio Slave. Once again, today it's the late Chris Cornell, vocalist for both of the bands there. Birthday, born July 20th, 1964. Passed on in 2017. May 18th, 2017. So, a couple of jams right there for this Monday. It's about 2:25 right now, the PM. We're hanging out here till 4 with the mix of tunes. And we got your Drive Home Wider Mix show from 4 to 6 coming up in a couple of hours. Checking out our temps right now, we are at about 93 degrees. Maybe some rain. But a 20% chance earlier. I'll say about after 11. Went over to the store and it was barely sprinkling, a little bit. So, kind of got some rain. Tonight, about a 40% chance of rain. And then also for tomorrow, Tuesday, another 40% chance of rain. Some other birthdays for today. You got actor Omar Epps. Omar Epps' birthday today. Also, Terry Irwin. She was the wife of the crocodile hunter, Steve. You guys remember Steve Irwin? The late Steve Irwin. That was his wife there, Terry, celebrating a birthday today. And then also Santana. Carlos Santana also celebrating a birthday today. So we're going to throw some on. Put on some Santana within the next few hours. Severna, get to choose some DJ Kane. Right here on the Out and Holding Network.

All right, and there goes some Stevie Nicks right here on the Autumn Holding Network. We also heard some Ghost Riders in the Sky by the Outlaws. Some Brooks and Dunn with Neon Moon. Kyle Park also back there. A couple of cumbias. Threw on some Neon Moon because today is National Moon Day. July 20th, 1969 commemorates the day man first walked on the moon. The single greatest technological achievement of all time. Mm-hmm. One small step for man, one giant leap for mankind. Mr. Neil Armstrong and Buzz Aldrin out there on the moon this day back in 1969. If you believe it. I know there's people that don't believe that they went to the moon. So, however, we're still celebrating the moon with some Neon Moon, Brooks and Dunn. We're here for your Monday. It's about 2:53. So we're going to close on out this hour with some wider tracks here. I got one more hour with the mix of tunes and then your drive home show at 4. Drive home wider mix show 4 to 6. So right now, let's see. We got some PK, Project Cumbia coming up, Fam Jam also on the way. So keep it right here on the Autumn Holding Network.

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0: Donatum High School Open House, July 30th. 4 p.m. to 7 p.m., light refreshments will be served in the cafeteria. The school has a new principal, Dr. Otis Clark. They are also welcoming two new teachers, English and Science. They are fully staffed with teachers ready to teach their students.

All right, you are tuned in to the Out and Holding Young Network, KOHN, KOHH, the 3 o'clock hour right here for this Monday. Happy Monday, the 20th day of July. Some tunes are there by the Tribesmen, Sunset Jolly, also Alida from the Blood Brothers to get our 3 o'clock hour started off right there. So hanging on until 4 with the mix. Then we got your drive home show, Alida, for 4 to 6 p.m. Speaking of 4, at 4 today, they're going to be having a mass by Father John Gibbons for Unity and Traveling Mercies for those traveling to Washington, D.C. will be celebrated on Monday, July 20th, today, 4 p.m., St. Joseph Church, the Wabadut Community, North Hickman. Also says here, if you are unable to join us physically, your prayers are welcome and appreciated. A light dinner will be served after Mass. So that's happening today at 4 p.m. North Hickman. All right, so we mentioned we're celebrating the moon. Today is National Moon Day, commemorating the day man first walked on the moon back in 1969. So we're going to bark at the moon right now. It's the Out and Holding Young Network.

yeah. You are tuned in to the Out in the Whole Ninja Network, KOHN 91.9 FM Sales, KOHH 90.7 FM. San Lucy, some J-Bug right there with Coda's Zone. We heard Vampire right there by Tribal Seats. Some AC/DC, Who Made Who, and then also some Ozzy Osbourne, Barking at the Moon. Once again, today is National Moon Day. Also today is Lollipop Day. National Lollipop Day, and then also Fortune Cookie. What's the last time you had a fortune cookie? From Panda. But today is National Fortune Cookie Day. Today. Let's see. We got some open enrollment. Open enrollment for the Santa Rosa Ranch School. Enrollment applications are available in the school office. Office hours are 8 a.m. to 3 p.m. So they just closed there. But number for the school there, 520-993-5689. So that's for an open enrollment there. Santa Rosa Ranch School. School begins August 4th. August 4th, 2026. So go enroll your students, your kids out there at the ranch school. So let's see. Right now we're going to jam out to some Mavericks. The Mavericks, Shania Twain. Also on the way, right here on Dot and Holding Network.

righty. You are tuned into the Odd Horn Network, KOHN, KOHH, your 3 p.m. hour right here for this Monday, July 20th. We started that last set of tunes back there with some Mavericks. The Mavericks, All You Ever Do Is Bring Me Down. Some Shania Twain also back there. We heard Lollipop by the Cordettes. Once again, today is National Lollipop Day. And then also Blue Moon, because we're still celebrating the moon, National Moon Day. And then what else did we heard? What's another moon tune? Oh, Man in the Moon. Man in the Moon by One Youth Boys. And I was trying to find another tribal moon song. I thought of that Kiss the Girl. Wasn't Sebastian singing that song? Like it was dark and the moon was shining in the movie? Ariel and Sebastian? Can't remember. Kind of remember. I haven't seen what's it called? Mermaid. Little Mermaid in a while. Guess we'll go home and watch Little Mermaid. And so, time now is about 10 till 4. Yeah, so we got your Drive Home Wide Mix show coming up for the next 2 hours. So keep it locked right here. We do got some famous ones right now. With the Cumbia, the Renegades, also on the way with Alida. So I'll catch you all next hour right here in the Odd Horn Network.

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4: La trip of the jokes, Siadim. Is it gonna rain again tomorrow? La trip of the jokes, Siadim. Is it gonna rain again tomorrow? La trip of the jokes, Siadim. Is it gonna rain again tomorrow?
5: Tune in every day at 8 a.m., 12 p.m., and 4 p.m. for your Autumn Phrase of the Day. We respect that there are numerous different dialects on the Tonawanda Nation. These expressions coincide with the speaker, therefore representing their dialect.
6: This is National Native News. I'm Jill Freitas. Pueblo leaders and environmentalists are angry that the U.S. Bureau of Land Management released an environmental assessment last week with the intent of eliminating a buffer around Chaco Culture Natural Historic Park that has prevented oil and gas leasing. As KUNM's Jeanette Didios reports, BLM is offering just 2 weeks for public comment on the report.
7: A Biden administration order placed a 20-year ban on oil and gas development on federal lands within 10 miles of Chaco, a UNESCO World Heritage Site. This upset some Navajo communities who rely on royalty payments and infrastructure for oil and gas for their livelihoods. President Boone Nigrin said thousands of Navajo oil and gas allottees would be negatively impacted by the decision. But in April, the BLM gave the public 1 week to comment on a proposal to expand oil and gas leasing around Chaco. The current proposed environmental assessment has three options: leave the buffer intact, reduce it to 5 miles, or remove all protections. Chairman for the Chaco Heritage Tribal Association, Brian Vio, who is from Acoma Pueblo, says the administration is not working with Pueblo communities, despite tribes working together to create an ethnographic study on why this landscape is vital to Native cultures. The study is a first of its kind, he says, and was conducted by the Pueblos themselves.
8: It really traces the ethnography of this cultural and sacred landscape from our present-day communities to great houses in Chaco, but also everything in between. All of humanity, the land and the resources, the animals, the water, all of those things have connection. That connection is maintained through the generations of those of us who are the practitioners.
7: Members of New Mexico's congressional delegation have also condemned the BLM announcement as a move to push for more oil and gas drilling. The All Pueblo Council of Governors has continued to invite Secretary of Interior Doug Burgum to visit Chaco Canyon and hold a consultation with Pueblo members. But he has not responded. For National Native News, I'm Jeanette Didios.
6: Across Canada, as of the weekend, there were nearly 900 wildfires burning from the Atlantic provinces to British Columbia. Northern Ontario is one of the regions that's been hardest hit. One Indigenous community there has been destroyed. And as Dan Karpinchuk reports, Indigenous leaders are calling on the federal government in Ottawa for more support.
9: At least one small First Nation in northern Ontario was burned to the ground by a devastating wildfire, one of nearly 200 alone burning in the province. Residents fled the Collins First Nation by boat, many having only a few minutes to gather some personal belongings. Helen Pavala is the chief.
10: It was just a matter of minutes before my members would have died.
9: Collins is only one of 10 communities, Indigenous and non-Indigenous, that have been evacuated as wildfires ripped through the region. The Collins First Nation is now in ashes, and its residents say they face an uncertain future. The Assembly of First Nations is calling on Ottawa for help, including financial support. Linda DeBassigue is the Grand Chief of the Anishinaabeg Nation. She says when the wildfire first approached the community, the chief herself tried to contact government officials, but they said they were not aware of the fire.
11: And so had the community waited for the official Emergency Response Activation, this would be a recovery mission at this point in time. which is unfathomable.
9: Dabasige says the community now needs accommodations, food, and especially a government committed to support rebuilding. One of the problems is that the Collins First Nation is not federally recognized as an official Indigenous First Nation. Dabasige says the Anishinaabeg Nation Grand Council, which includes 39 First Nations, does recognize it and is supporting members by providing accommodation, food, and clothing. For National Native News, I'm Dan Karpinchuk.
6: And I'm Jill Freitas.

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4: 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July 31st, Friday, 9 a.m. to 2 p.m., Sanavir Recreation Center. For more information, 520-383-4251. One-Stop Division is a program of the Tonawanda Autonomous Nation Department of Education. Persons attending or participating in the event assume all risk, including but not limited to illness, injury, death, or property loss, and agree not to hold the Tonawanda Autonomous Nation, the One-Stop Division, its agents, event sponsors, and volunteers liable.
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Some Mateo Native right there with that Joe Henry Cumbia. We heard some Native Thunder also back there with the Waida. Some Native Creed with the Mazurka. Also some tunes for your drive home show for this Monday. Mario Bros, DTO, and also some Gucci Fiddlers. Libby Bird song, Mazurka. As we come down to the bottom of the 4 p.m. hour, 4:32 is the time right now, and we're hanging out till 6 with the Wider Jams. Hope you guys are doing good. Good day. For your Monday, temperatures, we are at about 99 degrees right here with about a 20 to 40% chance of some rain for this evening. Earlier, after 11-ish, took a cruise to the store, got some sprinkles, maybe like 50 sprinkles, but yeah, kind of sprinkling earlier, so maybe some of you got more rain out there tomorrow. Another 40% chance of some T-storms, so we shall see what's up with the rain. Open enrollment for the Santa Rosa Ranch School. Enrollment applications are available in the school office. Office hours are 8 a.m. to 3 p.m. Phone number for the school, 520-993-5689. School begins August 4th. August 4th for the new school year. And then also for the San Simon School, Community Back to School Celebration, Tuesday, July 28th, a week from tomorrow, 12 p.m. to 4 p.m. You got your welcome there, opening blessing, lunch. Lunch will be served. Annual parent meeting with Mr. Rogers. Open house. Meet your teachers and tour the classrooms there. Community Resource Fair. Also there in the gymnasium, you'll have some school supplies, incentives, haircuts, free haircuts for males only, clear backpack school applications, and vendors and lemonade, Anthem Squeeze Lemonade, going to be out there for your back to school celebration, San Simon School, Tuesday, July 28th, 12 to 4. 12 noon to 4 p.m. So, getting that out there for the schools. Back to school already. And so, right now, I've got some of my friends right here by request. So, here you go. It's the Out and Holding Network.

It's the Holding Us Network. Your Drive Home Water Mix Show right here for this Monday. 4:47 is the time right now. We just heard a cumbia on Pap Goy, a wider off of the Memory of Joe McGill CD. Some American Indians also back there. Some friends with that mariachi Pascola tune by request for your first hour of your Drive Home show. One more hour to hang out with y'all for this Monday. Coming up at 6 p.m. Let's see. We got some reggae jams there. Then also 8 to 10. Country jams, country tunes for your Monday evening, Monday night. I almost said Monday night football. Are you ready? Maybe a month away? Football action? So, yeah. Did anyone watch the soccer, the World Cup? It's been going on like forever. And the last game was yesterday. Spain went on to win the whole thing. So congratulations to Spain. They played Argentina. I turned it on the last, towards the end of the game there. So 1-0 was the final for the World Cup 2026. All right, so we got some Lopez Band right now. Sound of the Desert also coming up right here on the Autumn Holding Network.